0: Classics.
1: Hit it. This ain't no disco. It ain't no country club either.

you got blood on your face, a big disgrace, waving your banner all over the place. We are

Europe, with war on TV every night, a war that your friends were involved in. And I want to do this song tonight for all the young people out there. If you're in your teens, because I remember a lot of my friends when we were 17 or 18, we didn't have much of a chance to think about how we felt about a lot of things. And the next time, they're gonna be looking at you, and you're gonna need a lot of information to know what you're gonna wanna do. Because in 1985, blind faith in your leaders or in anything will get you killed. Because what I'm talking about here is

Einstein Brain. Einstein Brain. Einstein Brain. She said, I hope to see you the 23rd of June. She said, there seems to be an illusion that is